Ladies, are you still with me tonight? Let me see here. I see so many ladies in this house tonight. And I feel the need to ask just one question.

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1: Eh oui, il va falloir chanter avec Cool and the Gang.
0: Okay, okay. So what we're gonna do is, we're gonna count to three, okay? And then I want you to, how do you say it?

All right. 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Oh, we gotta sing it here together. So here's how we gonna do this here. I'ma start this groove off, and then I need you to fall in with me. Are you ready to sing in this house tonight? Are you ready to sing? It's going like this here. Check it out.